0: proud that you take us to work.
1: We're not responsible for your singing, though.
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3: 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CJWW.

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Smell that? It's that legendary new song scent. Playing tomorrow's legends today. CJWW.

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seriously, man, don't drop it. Because I just bought it. You're going to be hanging around here while you want to watch my jacket? Oh, thanks, man. I'm going to be out here dancing.

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And nobody knows our highways and byways like you. Let us know what you see at 306-938-0600. 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

One good man. There's Michelle Wright on CJWW way past the halfway mark of Country Court today. Gil Grand going for a third win today in the Country Court with Let's Start Living.

I'm on CJWW. Jason Lee about to take over for the rest of the afternoon. Our winner in country court today, hey, Gil Grand was trying for a third win with Let's Start Living. Toby Keith, who's your daddy, the challenger today? It was a close one. Only one can be a winner in the country court. 61% of the votes. We got a new champion in the court back on Thursday with Toby Keith.

0: the CJWW Newsroom, bringing you Saskatchewan's news first. Here's what's happening.
1: Good afternoon. Sunny, windy, and 21 degrees in Saskatoon at 3 o'clock. I'm Neil Billinger. The government of Saskatchewan wants to build two large nuclear reactors in the northwest part of the province, with the hope of having one online by 2042. The initial target for nuclear power production, 2,600 megawatts by 2050. This is Premier Scott Moe earlier today at the University of Saskatchewan.
2: To put that into perspective, 600 megawatts can power the equivalent of Saskatchewan's two largest cities, Regina and Saskatoon. 2,600 megawatts could power the equivalent of 2.6 million homes. But this announcement is about much more than electricity. It's about economic growth and opportunity for future generations.
1: Mo says this will secure the electricity needed to support a growing population, large industrial projects, and expanding industries. Mo did not confirm where the large nuclear reactors would be built, other than to say northwestern Saskatchewan. Vicky Mowat has been nominated as the Saskatchewan NDP's first candidate for the next provincial election. She's in the constituency of Saskatoon-Fairview. Mowat was first elected to the ledge in a by-election back in 2017 and won re-election in 2020 and 2024. She's currently the deputy leader of the NDP. The deputy chief economist with Farm Credit Canada says global diesel supplies will remain tight in the coming months, right through seeding. Desmond Sobel says diesel inventories will remain well below long-term averages.
3: As refining capacity has been limited by years of underinvestment, so where we're at now, diesel prices are at a 10-year high due to the lowest inventory levels over that same period. So as well with the issues we're seeing refining for diesel, diesel prices have increased more rapidly than oil prices. And so, simply put, there's really not much spare capacity in the system.
1: Diesel prices have been rising, and much of it is due to wars in the Persian Gulf as well as in Ukraine and Russia. In addition, one area of uncertainty is U.S. trade policy and actions by President Donald Trump. There were reports last week that he was considering a temporary ban on diesel exports, which has not come to fruition yet. A U.S. ban on diesel exports would be a major negative. To sports, the first game is over in the National League wildcard series. Austin Riley hit a three-run homer in the eighth inning as the Atlanta Braves beat Philadelphia 5-3 to take a 1-0 lead in that best-of-three series.
0: Got news? Share it with Saskatchewan at 306-244-1925.
1: This is the Environment Canada weather forecast for Saskatoon and area. Partly cloudy tonight. West wind 20 this evening, low going down to 6. Mainly sunny and windy tomorrow. West 20 to 40 in the morning. Northwest 40 to 60 kilometers an hour in the afternoon. High 15. Sunny Thursday 16. Mix of sun and cloud Friday 17. For Prince Albert and the Northern Grain Belt, clear and windy tonight. West 30, gusting to 50, low of 5. Sunny tomorrow morning, mix of sun and cloud in the afternoon, west 20 to 40 in the morning, northwest 40 to 60 in the afternoon, high 14. Sunshine Thursday 13, sunny Friday 17. Around the province, 17 in Spiritwood, Rosetown and Outlook 20, 19 in Kindersley, Wynyard and Watrous, along with Regina and Humboldt, 12 in LaRange, Meadow Lake 16, 18 in Melfort, Nipawin and Hudson Bay 15, Yorkton 19, 21 in Swift Current, Moose Jaw also 21, Lloydminster 16, North Battleford Sunshine and 18. Prince Albert partly cloudy, west wind 22, gusting to 35, 17 degrees. Saskatoon is sunny, west wind 38, gusting to 55 kilometers an hour, and the temperature 21.

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